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5: Showers tonight, risk of a thunderstorm, local amount 5 millimeters, dropping to 12. Showers again on Monday, maybe 5 millimeters, getting up to 18. A mix of sun and cloud on Tuesday with a high of 23.
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7: Showers tonight, risk of a thunderstorm, local amount 5 millimeters, dropping to 12. Showers again on Monday, maybe 5 millimeters, getting up to 18. A mix of sun and cloud on Tuesday with a high of 23.
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3: Showers tonight, risk of a thunderstorm, local amount 5 millimeters, dropping to 12. Showers again on Monday, maybe 5 millimeters, getting up to 18. A mix of sun and cloud on Tuesday, with a high of 23.
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6: Showers tonight, risk of a thunderstorm, local amount 5 millimeters, dropping to 12. Showers again on Monday, maybe 5 millimeters, getting up to 18. A mix of sun and cloud on Tuesday with a high of 23.
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7: Showers tonight, risk of a thunderstorm, local amount 5 millimeters, dropping to 12. Showers again on Monday, maybe 5 millimeters, getting up to 18. A mix of sun and cloud on Tuesday with a high of 23.
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7: Showers tonight, risk of a thunderstorm, local amount 5 millimeters, dropping to 12. Showers again on Monday, maybe 5 millimeters, getting up to 18. A mix of sun and cloud on Tuesday with a high of 23.

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0: Moose weather for Huntsville.
9: Showers tonight, risk of a thunderstorm, local amount 5 millimeters, dropping to 12. Showers again on Monday, maybe 5 millimeters, getting up to 18. A mix of sun and cloud on Tuesday with a high of 23.
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5: Showers tonight, risk of a thunderstorm, local amount 5 millimeters, dropping to 12. Showers again on Monday, maybe 5 millimeters, getting up to 18. A mix of sun and cloud on Tuesday with a high of 23.
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6: Showers today, we could get 5 millimeters, getting up to 18. Sun and cloud on Tuesday, reaching 23. Increasing cloud on Wednesday, with a high again of 23.

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12: Showers today, we could get 5 millimeters, getting up to 18. Sun and cloud on Tuesday, reaching 23. Increasing cloud on Wednesday, with a high again of 23.
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6: Showers today, we could get 5 millimeters, getting up to 18. Sun and cloud on Tuesday, reaching 23. Increasing cloud on Wednesday, with a high again of 23.
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4: Showers today, we could get 5 millimeters, getting up to 18. Sun and cloud on Tuesday, reaching 23. Increasing cloud on Wednesday, with a high again of 23.

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4: Showers today, we could get 5 millimeters getting up to 18. Sun and cloud on Tuesday reaching 23. Increasing cloud on Wednesday with a high again of 23.
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7: Showers today, we could get 5 millimeters, getting up to 18. Sun and cloud on Tuesday, reaching 23. Increasing cloud on Wednesday, with a high again of 23.
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5: Showers today, we could get 5 millimeters getting up to 18. Sun and cloud on Tuesday reaching 23. Increasing cloud on Wednesday with a high again of 23.
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5: Showers today, we could get 5 millimeters, getting up to 18. Sun and cloud on Tuesday, reaching 23. Increasing cloud on Wednesday, with a high again of 23.

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8: Showers today, we could get 5 millimeters, getting up to 18. Sun and cloud on Tuesday, reaching 23. Increasing cloud on Wednesday, with a high again of 23.
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5: Showers today, we could get 5 millimeters, getting up to 18. Sun and cloud on Tuesday, reaching 23. Increasing cloud on Wednesday, with a high again of 23.
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7: Showers today, we could get 5 millimeters, getting up to 18. Sun and cloud on Tuesday, reaching 23. Increasing cloud on Wednesday, with a high again of 23.
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4: Showers today. We could get 5 millimeters, getting up to 18. Sun and cloud on Tuesday, reaching 23. Increasing cloud on Wednesday with a high again of 23.

The hip in view here on the Moose on the Monday morning drive, hanging out with Brock. Hey, on the way, we talk handy kitchen gadgets you never use, plus a robot sports takeover and more. Stay tuned. It's the Tea Party with Heaven Coming Down. The Moose.

0: 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Showers coming down pretty much all throughout the day. Look at your forecast after the break.
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1: Moose weather for Huntsville.
0: Mainly cloudy with some light showers throughout the morning drive. Showers likely continuing into afternoon and possible thunderstorms as well as we reach a high of 20. Showers ending before midnight, then could be foggy overnight, down to 14. Looks like a mix of sun and clouds for Tuesday, high of 23. Sunshine on Wednesday, warming up to 25.

The Thompson Twins hold me now here on the Moose 628 on a Monday morning, cloudy and rainy. Moose News is on the way. You can always check out our top news stories, mymuskokanada.com. And while you are there, head on over to our contest page and qualify today for a great prize. If you got a dunk and you're tired of climbing a rickety ladder, or even worse, having to pull yourself up without a ladder, with the ultimate dunk ledge giveaway brought to you by the Dunk Ledge. You have until, I believe, the end of the month to qualify, so get on it. MyMuskokanada.com and click on that win tab. Amanda Marshall in the Moose News. 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
1: Good morning, I'm Richard Coffin. The town of Bracebridge will begin storm sewer improvements and road resurfacing on Hillcrest Avenue, Spruce Lane, and Ann Street today. Officials say work on Hillcrest will take place from Civic Address 38 to Spruce Lane, while work on Spruce Lane will extend from Hillcrest to Woodland Drive. On Ann Street, the work will take place from Aubrey Street to River Road. The town says residents can expect increased noise and dust along with single-lane traffic disruptions throughout the construction. They also say driveway access will be maintained throughout the work, although residents may receive advance notice if short-term restrictions are needed during specific construction activities. The work is expected to be completed by early October. The Gravenhurst Fire Department is reminding residents of fire safety tips after an electronic device fire at a short-term rental on August 15th. Officials say the renter assumed the device was safe to use because they found it in the unit. However, the device ended up causing a fire, resulting in one person suffering a hand injury. The fire department recommends always using manufacturer-approved charging cords and placing devices on a hard, non-flammable surface while charging instead of on a bed, couch, or near combustible materials. Travelers are also being advised to confirm their accommodations have working smoke and carbon monoxide alarms. Fire crews also say people should identify all exits, plan two ways out of every room, and check electronic devices and charging equipment for potential hazards. The Township of Muskoka Lakes launched an online survey to seek feedback on the 2026-30 multi-year accessibility plan. Township officials say the plan looks to identify, prevent, and remove barriers to accessibility across municipal programs, services, and facilities over the next 5 years. They say it will also look to identify opportunities for the township to continue improving accessibility and work toward a more inclusive and barrier-free Muskoka Lakes. The survey will remain open until September 9th. And the federal conservatives are calling on the Liberal government to release the full details of the proposed Canada-US deal that was rejected on Friday evening, while reiterating all Canadians must stand united during this challenge and that they support the fight for tariff-free trade. The official opposition also agrees Canada cannot accept a bad deal or one-sided tariffs that would cause permanent harm to our industries and deindustrialize our country. The party adds the collapse of negotiations and application of new tariffs on both sides of the border will have serious consequences for the economy. They say Canadians deserve to know all the facts to judge and hold accountable all of the decisions that are made which affect their lives.
0: Sign up for daily and weekly news alerts at MyMuskokaNow.com.
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3: The Blue Jays couldn't get the series win yesterday, losing to the Yankees 8-3. They're now a game and a half back of Cleveland for the final America League wildcard spot. The Jays are off today as they travel back to Toronto, where they'll host the Kansas City Royals on Tuesday. Week 12 of the CFL season wrapped up with the BC Lions beating the Rough Riders 30-16. The Lions have now won four in a row. And in the WNBA, a shorthanded Toronto Tempo lost to Las Vegas 88-78.
0: Moose weather for Huntsville.
3: Cloudy and rainy throughout the day with light showers off and on throughout the morning drive. More showers on the way for the afternoon. Possible thunderstorms too at a high of 20 today. Showers are expected to wrap up by midnight, but then heavy fog overnight and down to 14. Tomorrow, once the fog clears, we'll see sun and clouds, high 23. Looking mainly sunny on Wednesday and a high of 25. Spots for trouble in the morning drive, be sure to reach out. We'll call or text 705-789-4464. They say you should celebrate every day, even Mondays. This morning, you can celebrate by making waffles.
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3: Monday, August 24th marks Waffle Day. But why? Sure, Monday seems like the ideal time to pop an Eggo in the toaster and then run like hell at the door, but there's more to it. Today marks the day in history when the waffle iron patent was granted. Now, take a look in your kitchen. Do you have one? Are there any other appliances you have stored away that you absolutely never use? We've got a flat container full of gadgets from our wedding registry that we use once and then put away. KitchenAid, bread maker, panini, press, and yes, waffle iron, all used for about a week straight and then left in the cupboard below the junk drawer, ignored like carrots paired with chicken wings. So maybe today's the day to dig through that treasure trove and use just one of them. Ellie King's on the Moose.

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9: Good luck outrunning this. It's Brock here for the Moose, keeping you company on the Monday morning drive. When you pictured robots as a kid, what'd you picture him doing? Being your butler, maybe cleaning your home, folding laundry like Rosie. How about shattering a world record thought to be unbreakable? It's probably easier to run fast when you don't need to breathe and you're powered by a motor, but it's still impressive and scary. A Chinese robot named Lightning ran 100 meters in 9.32 seconds, smashing the 9.58 second world record set by Usain Bolt 17 years ago. Why? Well, he was competing, or it was competing, at the World Humanoid Robot Games in Beijing, where humanoid robots are showing off their skills this past weekend and throughout the week. It is one of the most terrifying things I've seen on TV in recent history. It is essentially the prequel to the Terminator franchise. They're competing in all different sorts of events, including boxing. So I guess the Rock'em Sock'em robot in real life, kind of cool. But I don't know what we're doing here. Why, let's slow it down a little bit. I mean, check out the footage on Facebook, on YouTube. It'll freak you out a little bit. And listen, a robot that can outrun the fastest man alive. New fear unlocked. Crazy. Brian Adams is here on the Moose.

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6: It is 6:55 on a cloudy and rainy looking Monday with showers forecasted all throughout the day. Risk of thunderstorms in the afternoon as well. Today's high hitting 20. Tonight, cloudy skies, more showers on the way. They'll wrap up before midnight, but then some heavy fog rolling in. Could be a foggy start to our Tuesday. Once it clears out, though, sun and clouds, a slightly warmer high of 23. Then looking mainly sunny on Wednesday. A high of 25. How is the morning drive looking? Hit us up with a call or text. You spot a slowdown, 705-789-4464. Maybe a dark and gloomy start to the Monday. Maybe this song will pick you up. It's Michael Bublé.

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0: Stevie Nicks with Stand Back on the Moose 105.5 is 7:21 on a cloudy, rainy Monday. We're at 14 degrees in Huntsville. This morning, we issued a challenge. We said, go in your kitchen and find an appliance you have not used in quite some time. Perhaps when you first got it, used it all the time. And then, like that, you never use it again. So what'll it be? I got a message here from Paul. He says, I don't know if you've ever heard of the hot dogger. It was a big thing in the 70s. I still have one. It cooks up to 5 hot dogs in 60 seconds. Only catch is it uses electricity to cook them. It literally shocks the dogs. Yeah, I'm going to say don't use that. I would say dispose of that properly. Look at your forecast after the break.
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1: Moose weather for Huntsville.
0: It is cloudy. We're at 14 with some light showers throughout the morning drive. Throughout the afternoon, could see some thunderstorms as well as the showers continue. And we get up to around 20 today. Cloudy tonight, more showers expected, but they should wrap up before midnight, but then some fog rolling in. So a foggy start to our Tuesday morning. Once it clears out, though, looking like a mix of sun and cloud and warming up to 23. Sunshine for Wednesday, high of 25. How is the morning drive looking? Hit us up. We'll call or text if you spot a slowdown. Number to reach out to, call or text 705-789-4464. Jays fans, how are we feeling about yesterday? I'll look at Moose Sports on the way, but a message here from loyal listener, and let's just call him a disgruntled Jays fan. He says that's now 10 straight losses on a Sunday for the Blue Jays. Natalie Imbruglia, torn on the Moose.

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1: 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It's Our Lady Peace here on the Monday Morning Drive, hanging out with Brock. It is 7:40 on a Monday, 14. It's still cloudy out there and more showers on the way. We mentioned it's Waffle Day, and our buddy Mitch Hedberg, the late great comedian, jokes about just that with our morning laugh that is right after the break.
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10: I like waffles. Waffles are like pancakes with syrup traps. A waffle says to the syrup, hold on now. You ain't going anywhere. Don't even be trying to creep down the side. Just rest in these squares. If one square is full, move on to the next one. When you hit the butter, split up.
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0: Moose Weather for Huntsville.
7: Mainly cloudy with some light showers throughout the morning drive. Showers likely continuing into afternoon and possible thunderstorms as well as we reach a high of 20. Showers ending before midnight, then could be foggy overnight, down to 14. Looks like a mix of sun and clouds for Tuesday, high of 23. Sunshine on Wednesday, warming up to 25.
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1: Good morning, I'm Richard Coffin. The town of Bracebridge will begin storm sewer improvements and road resurfacing on Hillcrest Avenue, Spruce Lane, and Ann Street today. Officials say work on Hillcrest will take place from Civic Address 38 to Spruce Lane, while work on Spruce Lane will extend from Hillcrest to Woodland Drive. On Ann Street, the work will take place from Aubrey Street to River Road. The town says residents can expect increased noise and dust along with single-lane traffic disruptions throughout the construction. They also say driveway access will be maintained throughout the work, although residents may receive advance notice if short-term restrictions are needed during specific construction activities. The work is expected to be completed by early October. The Gravenhurst Fire Department is reminding residents of fire safety tips after an electronic device fire at a short-term rental on August 15th. Officials say the renter assumed the device was safe to use because they found it in the unit. However, the device ended up causing a fire, resulting in one person suffering a hand injury. The fire department recommends always using manufacturer-approved charging cords and placing devices on a hard, non-flammable surface while charging instead of on a bed, couch, or near combustible materials. Travelers are also being advised to confirm their accommodations have working smoke and carbon monoxide alarms. Fire crews also say people should identify all exits, plan two ways out of every room, and check electronic devices and charging equipment for potential hazards. The Township of Muskoka Lakes launched an online survey to seek feedback on the 2026-30 multi-year accessibility plan. Township officials say the plan looks to identify, prevent, and remove barriers to accessibility across municipal programs, services, and facilities over the next 5 years. They say it will also look to identify opportunities for the township to continue improving accessibility and work toward a more inclusive and barrier-free Muskoka Lakes. The survey will remain open until September 9th. And the federal conservatives are calling on the Liberal government to release the full details of the proposed Canada-US deal that was rejected on Friday evening, while reiterating all Canadians must stand united during this challenge and that they support the fight for tariff-free trade. The official opposition also agrees Canada cannot accept a bad deal or one-sided tariffs that would cause permanent harm to our industries and deindustrialize our country. The party adds the collapse of negotiations and application of new tariffs on both sides of the border will have serious consequences for the economy. They say Canadians deserve to know all the facts to judge and hold accountable all of the decisions that are made which affect their lives.
0: Sign up for daily and weekly news alerts at MyMuskokaNow.com.
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6: The Blue Jays couldn't get the series win yesterday, losing to the Yankees 8-3. They're now a game and a half back of Cleveland for the final America League wildcard spot. The Jays are off today as they travel back to Toronto, where they'll host the Kansas City Royals on Tuesday. Week 12 of the CFL season wrapped up with the BC Lions beating the Rough Riders 30-16. The Lions have now won four in a row. And in the WNBA, a shorthanded Toronto Tempo lost to Las Vegas 88-78.
0: Moose weather for Huntsville.
6: Cloudy skies and showers likely going to continue throughout the afternoon. Today's high hitting 24. Could see thunderstorms as well. Cloudy tonight, a heavier downpour expected, but ending overnight, still some fog rolling in, causing some reduced visibility as we drop down to 14. Once the fog clears out tomorrow morning, looking like a mix of sun and clouds and a slightly warmer high of 23. Wednesday, mainly sunny, high of 25. If you spot a slowdown, let us know with a call or a text, 705-789-4464. Some nearly impossible trivia to shake off some brain rust from the weekend. Coming up, stay tuned. 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Sheryl Crow, that makes you happy here on The Moose.

0: Queens Radio Gaga here on Moose Mornings, hanging out with Brock on a Monday. It's cloudy. It's still rainy. We're at 14, and it's time for another Nearly Impossible Question brought to you by Art and Sins, where they've got something for everyone. Fusion Mineral Point preserves and homemade meals to go from Country Comforts by Jane and Smash and Test Women's Wear. You can find them on 8 Main Street, just south of Center Street in Huntsville. So Monday morning trivia. Question to shake off that brain rust for the weekend might be a bit of a challenge on a Monday. Here we go. If you did this morning, you are not alone. Close to 60 million North Americans are expected to do it as well. What is it? 705-789-4464. If you did this morning, you are not alone. Not even close. 60 million North Americans are expected to do it as well. What is it? Your best guess? Give me a call, shoot me a text, 705-789-4464. That's 705-789-4464.
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11: Cloudy skies with showers is the story for your forecast pretty much all throughout the day. Today's high 20. Could see thunderstorms in the afternoon and this evening, but the showers are expected to wrap up by midnight, down to 14, and some fog rolling in overnight, meaning reduced visibility could be an issue Tuesday morning. Once it clears, though, sun and clouds at a high of 23. Spot a slowdown, let us know. Call or text 705-78-4464. I got to apologize for something. I, too, fell victim to some Monday morning brain fog. Kind of made a mistake listening back to a nearly impossible question. So let's try this again. I apologize. Okay. It's a Monday morning trivia. If you did this morning, you are not alone. Close to 6 million, not 60, 6 million North Americans expected to do it today as well. 705-789-4464. Your best guess. It is not push that snooze button. It is not weigh themselves. It is not brew a coffee from home. Nico, what do you got? Nico?
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11: 6 million hitting the jaw and the rest holding it in. 705-789-4464. Close to 6 million North Americans expected to do what today? You might be one of them. I'll give you a clue. All these North Americans are employed. They do have a job. 705-789-4464.

0: Lola Kinks here on the Moose Semantic Monday Morning Trivia. Hey, close to 6 million North Americans expected to do what today? We said all these North Americans happen to be employed, and that should help you out. 705-789-4464. It's not show up late. It is not ride their bike to work. It is not stop by the drive-thru. It is not join a Zoom call or the ever-so-popular hit the snooze button. That's a pretty popular guess on the text line. Ronald, what do you got?
1: Share a photo.
0: Share a photo. Great guess. Not what I'm looking for. Grant, what do you got?
2: Call a loved one on your way to work.
0: Call a loved one on the way to work. No.
2: But it was so close in my brain.
0: No. That's really sweet. That's really nice.
2: Yeah, no. My son calls me every morning on his way to work.
0: Oh, does he?
2: Yeah, every morning. Yep.
0: And he says, Dad, you haven't gotten an answer right in a really long time.
2: No, he don't care. He's like me.
0: No, it's not that. You know what? You're kind of on the right track, though.
2: Really?
0: Yeah.
2: Well, that's the first time you've ever said that. You got a heart today. I appreciate that.
0: Yeah, well, it's a Monday, you know.
2: Yeah, I appreciate that, man. Yeah.
0: It is not call a loved one, although I think you should call a loved one today, maybe. 705-789-4464. Okay, these 6 million North Americans are all employed, and they're doing something with their phone. From the Kinks to the Clash, it's London Calling.

0: It's Tyler Matheson.
1: And that was Rush, Free Will, Moose FM 105.5. And at this hour, we're going to keep talking about vacations. 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When you think about putting yourself first, what is the first thing that comes to mind? If you're wanting to give yourself a me day, what are you going to be doing? 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Hootie and the Blowfish, only want to be with you on the Moose.

0: fix. One thing leads to another. Moose FM 105.5. It is Tyler with you all throughout the afternoon. And I hope you're having a lovely day out there so far. And that afternoon keeps going good for you. Thankfully, we got internet back here in the studio, so it's going to make doing the rest of my show a lot easier. And hopefully you can get any work that you haven't been able to get done throughout the rest of the day now that Cogeco Internet is back. But we've been talking about the opposite of doing office work this hour, more so talking about vacations. When do you like using up your vacation time? Last hour, I told you that the most popular time to take that vacation time are the months of July and August. And we got a couple of messages here to get to on the text in line. A couple of listeners here saying, we got one here from John that says he likes splitting up his vacation time throughout the summer. He'll take off a Monday every single week throughout the summer, leading it to about 8 weeks of only having 3-day weekends. And that is a lovely way to spend your summer. Definitely going to have to think about doing that next year. How do you split up your vacation days? Tell me by calling or texting 705-789-4464. Weather update coming up after the break, and then some Tom Petty and the Heartbreakers.
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1: Moose weather for Huntsville.
0: It's going to be a cloudy one this afternoon at a high of 20, and that chance of scattered showers and possible thunderstorms is going to stick around throughout the rest of the day. Cloudy tonight as it gets down to a low of 14, and on Tuesday it will be a mix of sun and cloud at a high of 23, and on Wednesday, cloudy, high of 23. Right now, with mostly cloudy at 20, feeling closer to 24 with that humidity. And then it will again have some chances of rain throughout the rest of the day today. And if you've got any rotor weather tips, send them my way, 705-789-4464 with a call or a text. And just a heads up, there are a few different areas that will slow you down this afternoon. Starting here in Huntsville, work continues on King William Street with single lane traffic in both directions and flaggers on site from Scott Street down to the Highway 60 intersection. And then on Highway 592 at the Little East River Bridge, there are single lane closures with minor delays expected. And on Rockhaven Road from Ceramic Mine Road north to the end of the road, there will be single lane closures during the day with all lanes reopening at night. If you have a road or a weather tip, feel free to reach out, 705-789-4464. How do you space out your vacation days? This is something that we were talking about throughout the start of the show today. And we got a lot of answers on the text in line saying that they like sticking it throughout the summer season. That seems to be the most popular with July and August, according to the internet, being the months where the most amount of people take time off. Now, that makes me think, what if you just had like an adult summer vacation where everyone just didn't have to work from July to August? Obviously, you'd have to supplement wages, but I think that could be fun. Would you get behind an adult summer vacation where nobody just had to work for 8 weeks? I mean, some services obviously wouldn't be available, but how would you feel about everyone just getting 2 months off throughout the summer? Tell me, call or text 705-789-4464. Tom Petty and the Heartbreakers, Learning to Fly on the Moose.

0: The Killers, When You Were Young, 3:39 on a Monday afternoon, Moose FM 105.5. Tyler keeping you company all afternoon long. So we've been talking vacation time over the last little bit. When do you take your vacation time? And I got this great answer from Zoe I want to get to. She sends in this text and says, Ty, there really is no specific time of year when I take my vacation. It's just whenever I feel the most stressed out. Sometimes that's the holiday season. Sometimes that's the summer. My office really doesn't have a specific busy season, but I like keeping on top of my mental health. So just whenever I feel like I'm real close to burnout or already there, I take a couple of days to recharge and just call it a mental health day. That is a great use of some vacation time, Zoe. Thank you so much for sharing the answer. And very pertinent you shared that today, because today is Self First Day, the day all about, you know, putting yourself first, maybe having a little bit of a self-care day. When was the last time you just did something for you? A nice little self-care day. When was the last time you had one? Tell me, call or text 705-789-4464. AC/DC coming up after the break, and some info on what you can find on our community calendar.
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0: Tyler on Moose FM 105.5. There's always something happening here in Muskoka. That's one of my favorite parts about living here, is that you really can never miss out on something fun happening, whether it's on the weekend or during the week. And if you want a great resource that keeps track on all of the different local events happening, not just here in Huntsville, but all around Muskoka, go check out the community calendar over at mymuskokanow.com. One of the events listed on there is Ukes in the Park, and that happens tomorrow. And that is happening right here at the Rivermill Park Band Shell in Huntsville. And this is put on by Highway 11 Ukulele. And you can bring a ukulele, bring your chair, and have a lovely night of live music. Whether, again, you're jamming along yourself or you're just listening to some lovely ukuleles, find the full event listing over at mymuskokanow.com on the event section, not win section, win sections for contests. And if you got an event you want to let people know about, go post it on the community calendar so people always know of you if something going on. AC/DC, You Shook Me All Night Long on the Moose.

0: The Tragically Hip, 38 years old, Moose FM 105.5 at 3:52 on a Monday afternoon. Just had some light rain there, and we could see a chance of scattered showers throughout the rest of the day. And that'll be the case throughout the evening as well, as it drops down to a low of 14. Got a full weather breakdown coming your way in less than 10 minutes. Also, some information on some news stories that you can read over at mymuskokanow.com.
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0: It's going to be a mix of sun and cloud this evening as it drops down to a low of 14. And then on Tuesday, it will be cloudy at a high of 23. Chance of scattered showers continuing tonight and tomorrow as well. On Wednesday, it's going to be cloudy, getting cloudier throughout the day at a high of 23. And right now, it's mostly cloudy at 20, feeling closer to 24 with that humidity. A couple of areas could end up slowing you down on the road. Highway 592 at the Little East River Bridge has single lane closures with minor delays expected. Rockhaven Road, that is from Ceramic Mine Road north to the end of the road, is going to have some single lane closures during the day with all lanes reopening at night. And then work is continuing on King William Street here in Huntsville with single lane traffic in both directions with flaggers set up from Scott Street down to Highway 60. If you have a road or a weather tip, reach out, call, or text at 705-789-4464. And you can always find lots of great news stories over at mymuskokanow.com. One of those news stories is how the District of Muskoka approved a new fundraising plan for the Fairvern redevelopment. Now, during the August 20th council meeting, Commissioner of Finance and Corporate Services, Suzanne Olimer, presented a report outlining a strategy that includes a new fundraising initiative and establishment of a sponsorship naming rights and philanthropic recognition policy. You can read this whole story over at mymuskokanow.com. And a full breakdown of a lot of great news stories is coming up with your 4 p.m. news in less than 10 minutes.
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1: Good afternoon, I'm Hillary Hilton. Huntsville Town Hall is closed following a small fire. According to officials, the Huntsville Fire Department was called to Town Hall shortly after 11 a.m. after alarms were activated. Maintenance staff discovered thick black smoke coming from a public washroom on Main Street and called 911. Firefighters quickly extinguished the fire with a portable extinguisher. Crews ventilated the building before turning it back over to maintenance just after noon. Damage was limited to the washroom and no injuries were reported. Fire prevention officers are investigating the cause and updates will be provided when available. Local emergency services responded to a structure fire on Bethune Drive in Gravenhurst on Saturday. According to Bracebridge OPP, officers arrived on scene around 7 p.m. and found the building fully engulfed in flames, with firefighters already working to extinguish the blaze. According to police, no injuries were reported. However, the building sustained extensive damage. An investigation into the cause of the fire is ongoing. Police say it is not considered suspicious at this time. The office of the fire marshal has been notified and will lead the investigation into the cause. Anyone with information regarding this incident is asked to contact the OPP or Crime Stoppers. The District of Muskoka has approved a new fundraising strategy in support of the Fairvern Long-Term Care Home Redevelopment Project. During a council meeting last week, Suzanne Olimer, Commissioner of Finance and Corporate Services, presented a report outlining the strategy, which includes new fundraising initiatives and the establishment of a sponsorship, naming rights, and philanthropic recognition policy. She says the initiatives were developed following a feasibility study that identified an estimated fundraising target of approximately $3 million. According to Olimer, the policy is expected to generate between $825,000 and $1.4 million for the redevelopment project. After a lengthy discussion, council approved the new fundraising strategy. Frontline Families Canada brought families of fallen first responders together in Muskoka for a retreat focused on support and community connection. The nonprofit hosted its second annual retreat at Deerhurst Resort last week, bringing together 23 families from across Canada. As part of the retreat, First Responders Day was held on August 20th with local police, fire, and marine units taking part. The organization, which received charitable status in January, was co-founded by paramedic Mike Murko, who lost his wife Julie in 2018. Murko says the retreat offers a balance of therapeutic programming and fun outdoor activities, and that it gives children a chance to reconnect with the work their parents once did, while also helping families build and maintain relationships with the first responder community.
0: Sign up for daily and weekly news alerts at MyMuskokaNow.com.
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5: It's a day off for the Toronto Blue Jays before they welcome the Kansas City Royals for a three-game set. Toronto is just 1.5 games back of the third wild card playoff spot.
0: Moose weather for Huntsville.
5: It's going to be cloudy as it drops down to a low of 14 with a chance of fog patches and scattered showers overnight. On Tuesday, it's going to be cloudy at a high of 23, still with that chance of rain. And on Wednesday, cloudy, high of 23 with a chance of showers up to 5 millimeters is expected, and it's going to get up to a high of 23. Right now, it's cloudy at 21, feeling closer to 24 with that humidity. And then on the roads, there are a few areas that could slow you down tonight. Work happening on King William Street leading to single-lane traffic in each direction, and flaggers are set up from Scott Street down to Highway 60. On Rockhaven Road from Ceramic Mine Road north to the end of the road, there are single-lane closures during the day, but all lanes will reopen at night. And then on Highway 592 at the Little East River Bridge, there are single-lane closures during the day, and minor delays are expected. If you have a road or a weather tip, reach out, call, or text 705-789-4464.
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1: That was Kip Mitchell, Patio Lanterns. How do you self-care for yourself? It is self-first day. So how do you put yourself first when you're looking to give yourself a self-care day? What do you do? We'll talk about that throughout the hour. The most common ways to have self-care is also going to be revealed later in the hour. And before 5 o'clock, we'll hear some Sheepdogs along with 5440. And here's Aerosmith and Youngblood, My Only Angel, on Moose FM.

0: Bare Naked Ladies, 1 week. Moose FM 105.5. Tyler here with you throughout the afternoon. And what is your favorite way to have some self-care? Because today is Self First Day, all about putting, well, yourself first. And it's always nice, you know, care for others. But when you're thinking about doing something for yourself, what is the thing that you like to do when you're just trying to have a you day? Tell me what that item is with a call or a text to 705-789-4464. Answer here from Max that says, when I'm looking to treat myself, it is putting my phone on Do Not Disturb and heading off to my favorite fishing spot. I feel like you won't be the only one with that answer, but you can share yours by calling or texting 705-789-4464. Weather update coming up after the break.
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9: Moose weather for Huntsville.
10: It's going to be a mix of sun and cloud this evening as it drops down to a low of 14 with a chance of scattered showers and possible fog patches as it gets cloudier overnight. On Tuesday, it will be cloudy at a high of 23, chance of rain tomorrow as well. And then on Wednesday, cloudy, high of 23, getting cloudier throughout the day. And we could see up to 5 millimeters of rain on Wednesday in the evening. And there is some road issues that could slow you down over on the Little East River Bridge in the Novar area on Highway 592. There are single lane closures and minor delays expected. Rockhaven Road from Ceramic Mine Road North to the end of the road is going to have some single lane closures during the day. But all of those lanes will reopen at night. And you can expect closures on King William Street with single lane traffic in both directions and flaggers on site from Scott Street down to Highway 60. If you have a road or a weather tip, reach out, call, or text at 705-789-4464. So what are your favorite ways to have some self-care? Since today is Self-First Day. Had a listener mention earlier, just earlier this hour, that their favorite way to have some self-care is to put Do Not Disturb on their phone and head off to their favorite fishing spot. Answer to the question from Gavin. He says what he does when he's looking to do some self-care is he goes out and goes to his workshop and starts working on some of his DIY projects. And he says if he can get at least one of those done throughout the day, then that is some good self-care. Well, that's killing two birds with one stone. Not only are you doing some self-care, you're also knocking some stuff off the DIY to-do list. Thank you so much for the message. If you want to tell me how you like having your own self-care, What do you do to make yourself feel better when you're trying to have one of those me days? 705-789-4464. Michael Jackson on the Moose.

0: and possible scattered showers. Tomorrow it's going to be cloudy at a high of 23 with a chance of rain. And on Wednesday, cloudy high of 23 with a chance of rain. And on Wednesday, cloudy high of 23 with
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0: The Stone Temple Pilots, Interstate Love Song, Boost FM 105.5, 4:38 on your Monday afternoon. Been talking this hour about what is your favorite way to have some self-care, since today is a Selfful Day, the day all about taking care of yourself. When you think of self-care and just taking care of yourself, Megan, what comes to mind?
1: My favorite way to have self-care is sitting and watching my comfort show, which is any version of Love Island. 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I'm set for the day.
0: Okay, so it's just you watching your comfort show. 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Or you can just tell me what is your favorite way to do some self-care. Shakira, coming up after the break.
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0: Tyler here on Moose FM 105.5, talking self-care during this last hour of the show, because today is National Selfful Day, the day all about, you know, taking care of yourself. And when you think about having self-care days, what is the thing that comes to mind that you would love to be doing? And I got an answer here from, this one is from Sadie. She says, when I think of self-care, it is throwing on my favorite CDs and having an impromptu dance party in the house. Always that cheers me up. Thank you so much for sharing that. If there is a certain song that always puts that smile on your face, or that show that always cheers you up, like we had a listener Megan mention earlier, her go-to bit of self-care is just sitting and watching Drag Race all day. If you want to share your favorite form of self-care, send a message with a text to 705-789-4464, or you can call that number as well. Here's a tune that definitely gets you moving. It's Hips Don't Lie, Shakira, featuring Wyclef Jean on Moose FM.
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0: 5440 Casual View and Moose FM 105.5 451 on your Monday afternoon. And Tyler, I'm here at keeping you company all afternoon long. We've got your 5 p.m. news coming up in less than 15 minutes. And did you know that you can get breaking news alerts just by signing up to our local newsletter over at mymuskokanow.com? And that way, when breaking news happens right here in our area, you're one of the first people to find out about it. And one such local news story that you can read over at mymuskokanow.com is how the Huntsville Town Hall was closed after a small fire, and it is going to be remain closed for the rest of the day. And this is after a small fire broke out in a public washroom. And this was around 11:02 this morning. You can check out the full story over at mymuskokanow.com. And there you can also read about a lot of other great stories and also submit your own if you got a news tip, so we can always find out and keep up with what's going on here in our area. Thanks to you. Weather update in less than 10 minutes.
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1: Moose Weather for Huntsville.
0: It's going to be a mix of sun and cloud, getting increasingly cloudy this evening as it gets down to a low of 14 with a chance of scattered showers and possible fog patches overnight. On Tuesday, it will be cloudy at a high of 23 with a chance of rain. And on Wednesday, cloudy, high of 23 with a chance of scattered showers later in the day. Up to 5 millimeters is expected. Right now, it's mostly cloudy at 19. Your 5 p.m. news is coming up after some MC Hammer and Big Sugar on the Moose.
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1: Good afternoon. I'm Hillary Hilton. Huntsville Town Hall is closed following a small fire. According to officials, the Huntsville Fire Department was called to Town Hall shortly after 11 a.m. after alarms were activated. Maintenance staff discovered thick black smoke coming from a public washroom on Main Street and called 911. Firefighters quickly extinguished the fire with a portable extinguisher. Crews ventilated the building before turning it back over to maintenance just after noon. Damage was limited to the washroom and no injuries were reported. Fire prevention officers are investigating the cause and updates will be provided when available. Local emergency services responded to a structure fire on Bethune Drive in Gravenhurst on Saturday. According to Bracebridge OPP, officers arrived on scene around 7 p.m. and found the building fully engulfed in flames, with firefighters already working to extinguish the blaze. According to police, no injuries were reported. However, the building sustained extensive damage. An investigation into the cause of the fire is ongoing. Police say it is not considered suspicious at this time. The office of the fire marshal has been notified and will lead the investigation into the cause. Anyone with information regarding this incident is asked to contact the OPP or Crime Stoppers. The District of Muskoka has approved a new fundraising strategy in support of the Fairvern Long-Term Care Home Redevelopment Project. During a council meeting last week, Suzanne Olimer, Commissioner of Finance and Corporate Services, presented a report outlining the strategy, which includes new fundraising initiatives and the establishment of a sponsorship, naming rights, and philanthropic recognition policy. She says the initiatives were developed following a feasibility study that identified an estimated fundraising target of approximately $3 million. According to Olimer, the policy is expected to generate between $825,000 and $1.4 million for the redevelopment project. After a lengthy discussion, council approved the new fundraising strategy. Frontline Families Canada brought families of fallen first responders together in Muskoka for a retreat focused on support and community connection. The nonprofit hosted its second annual retreat at Deerhurst Resort last week, bringing together 23 families from across Canada. As part of the retreat, First Responders Day was held on August 20th with local police, fire, and marine units taking part. The organization, which received charitable status in January, was co-founded by paramedic Mike Murko, who lost his wife Julie in 2018. Murko says the retreat offers a balance of therapeutic programming and fun outdoor activities, and that it gives children a chance to reconnect with the work their parents once did, while also helping families build and maintain relationships with the first responder community.
0: Sign up for daily and weekly news alerts at MyMuskokaNow.com.
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5: It's a day off for the Toronto Blue Jays before they welcome the Kansas City Royals for a three-game set. Toronto is just 1.5 games back of the third wild card playoff spot.
0: Moose weather for Huntsville.
5: Cloudy with a chance of fog patches overnight as it drops down to a low of 14 with a chance of scattered showers. On Tuesday, it's going to be cloudy at a high of 23 with a chance of rain throughout the day. And on Wednesday, cloudy high of 23 with a chance of showers up to 5 millimeters is expected.
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0: Moose weather for Huntsville.
10: Increasing cloudiness with a chance of scattered showers and possible fog patches overnight as it gets down to a low of 14. Tomorrow it's going to be cloudy at a high of 23 and then cloudy on Wednesday at a high of 23.
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6: Increasing cloudiness with a chance of scattered showers and possible fog patches overnight as it gets down to a low of 14. Tomorrow it's going to be cloudy at a high of 23, and then cloudy on Wednesday at a high of 23.
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10: Boost weather for Huntsville.
11: Increasing cloudiness with a chance of scattered showers and possible fog patches overnight as it gets down to a low of 14. Tomorrow it's going to be cloudy at a high of 23, and then cloudy on Wednesday at a high of 23.
10: Huntsville's biggest variety.

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1: Moose weather for Huntsville.
2: Increasing cloudiness with a chance of scattered showers and possible fog patches overnight as it gets down to a low of 14. Tomorrow it's going to be cloudy at a high of 23, and then cloudy on Wednesday at a high of 23.
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11: Increasing cloudiness with a chance of scattered showers and possible fog patches overnight as it gets down to a low of 14. Tomorrow it's going to be cloudy at a high of 23, and then cloudy on Wednesday at a high of 23.
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0: Moose weather for Huntsville.
17: Increasing cloudiness with a chance of scattered showers and possible fog patches overnight as it gets down to a low of 14. Tomorrow it's going to be cloudy at a high of 23 and then cloudy on Wednesday at a high of 23.

0: Sure, parenting can be tough, but look at it this way. You now have your own mini landscaping crew to cut the lawn.
1: Summer sizzles on the moose.